0: plus eure größten Fetenhits zu Karneval.
1: We have already in the past produced records. These records were successful and produced considerable results. But the funds have been spent and very well spent. And for this reason, we're now producing

0: Harmony plus eure Lieblingsfeten-Hits zu Karneval und Fasching. So wie ihr es liebt. Harmony.
1: I'll tell you what I think. I think she's a cow. She's let you down too many times now. Let's go for a drink.

0: Jecke und Olaf, Narren und Hellau. Harmonie plus Karneval.
1: I think it's bad news for the English game. We're not creative enough, and we're not positive enough.